0: before you go, there's something I want you to have.
1: Oh, it's beautiful. But wait a minute, isn't this...
0: Yeah, yes it is.
1: But I thought the old lady dropped it into the ocean in the air.
0: Well, baby, I went down and got it.

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1: Open the window, man. Let's do something. Get out of here. Let's go for it, man.
2: Come on, man. Why not?
1: Let's do it. Come on, I'll be back in a second. Let's go for it.